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10: Mostly clear tonight with a low of 10. Tomorrow we'll have sunshine, few clouds, and a high of 21. But on Wednesday, mix of sun and cloud and a high of 22.
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4: Mostly clear tonight with a low of 10. Tomorrow we'll have sunshine, few clouds, and a high of 21. But on Wednesday, mix of sun and cloud and a high of 22.
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6: Mostly clear tonight with a low of 10. Tomorrow, we'll have sunshine, few clouds, and a high of 21. But on Wednesday, mix of sun and cloud, and a high of 22.
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1: I got a message from my wife who said, hey, I need you to print off this government document. I said, okay, I just got to sign in to the government website. You're just going to need to authenticate yourself with your bank. Yeah, that's no problem. So I'll just log into my bank and two-step verification. Got a text message. Cool. Logged in with my bank. Oh, now this website needs a two-step verification. Okay, I've got the code. Perfect. I need an authenticator. What does that mean? Oh, there's a QR code. You just scan the QR code and then it'll download an app onto your phone and then you can authenticate. So you download the authenticator, you set it all up, and then your bank app closes because you were inactive for too long setting up every other thing you needed to do to get into this website. So you have to re-log into your bank and a little thing pops up saying, hey, would you recommend our app? There is not a worse time for that to pop up because if I said yes, you are not going to get the best review possible because I'm still stuck having to do two-step authentication for two websites and one cell phone. That's my day. How's it going for you?
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5: Mostly clear tonight with a low of 10. Tomorrow we'll have sunshine, few clouds, and a high of 21. But on Wednesday, mix of sun and cloud and a high of 22.
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5: Mostly clear tonight with a low of 10. Tomorrow we'll have sunshine, few clouds, and a high of 21. But on Wednesday, mix of sun and cloud and a high of 22.
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7: Mostly clear tonight with a low of 10. Tomorrow we'll have sunshine, few clouds, and a high of 21. But on Wednesday, mix of sun and cloud and a high of 22.
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6: Mostly clear tonight with a low of 10. Tomorrow we'll have sunshine, few clouds, and a high of 21. But on Wednesday, mix of sun and cloud and a high of 22.
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3: Mostly clear tonight with a low of 10. Tomorrow we'll have sunshine, few clouds, and a high of 21. But on Wednesday, mix of sun and cloud and a high of 22.
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1: Good morning, I'm Richard Coffin. Two shooting incidents in separate parts of the country have left one police officer dead and three others injured. In Montreal, police responded to an active shooter situation yesterday. They confirm a 34-year-old officer was killed in the line of duty with another officer injured. A civilian and the suspect are also dead. In Saskatchewan, the RCMP says two officers were seriously injured after being shot when responding to an assault call at a home in Melville. The suspect was arrested at the residence several hours later. A 59-year-old East Ferris resident faces a dozen charges, including attempted murder after an OPP investigation involving intimate partner violence. Provincial police say officers were called just after midnight Friday to reports of an assault. They say one person was taken to hospital with serious injuries, while another person fled in a vehicle. Police say that vehicle crashed into another one that wasn't moving and the person was taken into custody. Other charges include three assault-related counts, break and enter, impaired driving, and more. The accused is scheduled to appear before the Ontario Court of Justice in North Bay at a later date. The City Police Law Enforcement Torch Run for Special Olympics returns this morning in North Bay. 2027 Special Olympics Ontario Winter Games Manager Merv Shantz says it's a long-standing fundraising tradition, with officers from area law enforcement agencies and Special Olympics athletes taking part in the run walk.
2: Some officers from the agencies, if they're able, they come and support us. We have t-shirts that we sell to make part of the profits, and also it's by donation too if people want to give.
1: A charity barbecue is also being held for those taking part. Shantz says fundraising towards the $500,000 needed for the games, which start January 28th, is coming along really well. He says in the fall, they'll detail some sponsorship partners and launch a $500 draft and athlete program. Kathy P. of North Bay is celebrating a lotto win. She won the Lotto 649 second prize, worth just over $89,000 in the May 16th draw. The 72-year-old says she's been playing the lottery with OLG for almost 50 years and discovered she'd won the prize on her birthday. She says it still hasn't sunk in and is using some of the money for a vacation out east with her sister. The winning ticket was purchased at Esso on the Run on Algonquin in North Bay. More than $10,000 was raised in the recent Anita Cucci Memorial Charity Golf Tournament. The event was held at the end of May at Osprey Links Golf Course and Calendar in support of cancer care at the North Bay Regional Health Center. This year's proceeds will be supporting an additional ultrasound machine that will be used in diagnosing breast cancer. Officials say this will increase the health center's fleet from 5 to 6 ultrasounds, better support radiologist capacity, and reduce the time between abnormal mammogram screening and definitive diagnosis.
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3: In sports, the Blue Jays beat the Astros 4-2. The Jays are now back to playing .500 baseball. In the WNBA, the Toronto Tempo dropped a 94-87 decision to the Atlanta Dream. And the Hockey Hall of Fame has announced the class of 2026 inductees. Among those headed to the hall, Patrice Bergeron, Carey Price, and Keith Tkachuk.
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3: Mainly sunny today, a high of 21, basically what we had yesterday. We're going to get it again today. Clear tonight, a low of 11. Mainly sunny tomorrow, a high of 22. In North Bay, it's 9.
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0: 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We've got the sunrise over the lake. And yeah, maybe the odd skunk under the porch. 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

0: Country 90.5 CFCH, George Burge, Luke Bryan, ride. 10 minutes after 6 on your Tuesday morning, I just pulled up the blinds of our main window here, downtown North Bay. We're street level, and I can tell you, no shads on the window this morning. No, I know. My prediction, I said this yesterday, is that we will get the full shads next week. I think we're going to get through this week clear. I think next week they'll come. And I know, before you start texting me, I know there's been some shads spotted in other areas, other communities. But being that we are here in downtown, and this is Shadfly Central, I think this, to me, is the what marks the definitive start to the shadfly season, is when we start to get them all over our front window. None yet. Not even one this morning, so we're not into it yet. Was it windy in your neighborhood yesterday around supper time? Whew, the wind kicked up. And I must have mentioned it several times because my wife finally turned to me and said, enough about the wind. But I couldn't help it. It was like, whoosh. And it's been such a windy stretch over the last, what, month? Something like that. Just seems like it's always windy. It got me thinking, when's the last time you flew a kite? I never see people fly kites. With all this windy weather, this seems like prime kite flying weather, is it not? I wouldn't even know where to go buy a kite. Like, assuming you didn't want to get it online. If you just wanted to go out today and buy a kite, where would you go? I mean, a good kite, not a cheap dollar store kite. Like, a legitimate kite. Where am I going? Not a clue. And, it strikes me that go fly a kite is considered an insult. Hey, why don't you go fly a kite? Think about that for a second. Hey, why don't you go stand out in a field, enjoy a nice breeze, and have nobody bother you for a while? Okay, I'll go fly a kite.
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0: talking about how windy it's been over the last few weeks. We have a very technical way of judging the wind here outside our downtown studios. There's a little tree in front of the Lippy office, and I look at that tree, and if it's moving back and forth, I go, well, it's windy this morning. It's the Kevin O Show on Country 90.5 CFCH. The tree is not moving this morning. However, I did look at the forecast, and we're once again supposed to get wind around 35 kilometers an hour. So it's not windy, but it's breezy, right? Just like every day. Maybe good kite flying weather again. I don't know what the pinnacle or the peak kite flying weather is, but I think a 35 kilometer wind's got to be decent, right? Let's go to the phones here. High Country 90.5.
1: Hey, how's you going there today?
0: Redneck Rob, do you fly kites?
1: I used to, in my younger days, we used to have what they call kite fights. Me and my buddies, we used to tie razor blades on the end of the kite and then get them up in the air and go after each other.
0: And try and cut the other person's kite.
1: Yeah, cut it all up there, yep.
0: Sounds a little aggressive, but when was the last time you played kite fights?
1: Oh, wait, it must be well over 40, 50 years ago, I guess.
0: I wouldn't even know where to go buy a good kite nowadays.
1: No me either.
0: And if you've seen the price of razor blades, well, that kind of takes that out of the equation. I don't think I could afford to have kite fights.
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0: It's going to be another nice day today. Mainly sunny and a high of 21. Clear tonight, a low of 11. In North Bay, it's 9.
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1: Good morning, I'm Richard Coffin. Two shooting incidents in separate parts of the country have left one police officer dead and three others injured. In Montreal, police responded to an active shooter situation yesterday. They confirm a 34-year-old officer was killed in the line of duty with another officer injured. A civilian and the suspect are also dead. In Saskatchewan, the RCMP says two officers were seriously injured after being shot when responding to an assault call at a home in Melville. The suspect was arrested at the residence several hours later. A 59-year-old East Ferris resident faces a dozen charges, including attempted murder after an OPP investigation involving intimate partner violence. Provincial police say officers were called just after midnight Friday to reports of an assault. They say one person was taken to hospital with serious injuries, while another person fled in a vehicle. Police say that vehicle crashed into another one that wasn't moving and the person was taken into custody. Other charges include three assault-related counts, break and enter, impaired driving, and more. The accused is scheduled to appear before the Ontario Court of Justice in North Bay at a later date. A long-standing fundraising tradition for Special Olympics takes place this morning with the City Police Law Enforcement Torch Run. 2027 Special Olympics Ontario Winter Games manager Merv Schantz says they have officers from several area agencies taking part. They sell T-shirts as part of the fundraiser and have a charity barbecue after for those involved.
2: So that's how we're making a little bit of money, but it's more about awareness as we run through the city. We'll be running down Main Street and we'll have a police escort as well.
1: Schantz says fundraising towards the $500,000 needed for the games, which start January 28th, is coming along really well. He says in the fall, they'll detail some sponsorship partners and launch a $500 draft and athlete program. That'll be for smaller businesses, families, churches, and others that want to support an athlete coming to the games. Kathy P. of North Bay is celebrating a lotto win. She won the Lotto 649 second prize worth just over $89,000 in the May 16th draw. The 72-year-old says she's been playing the lottery with OLG for almost 50 years and discovered she'd won the prize on her birthday. She says it still hasn't sunk in and is using some of the money for a vacation out east with her sister. The winning ticket was purchased at Esso on the Run on Algonquin in North Bay. More than $10,000 was raised in the recent Anita Cucci Memorial Charity Golf Tournament. The event was held at the end of May at Osprey Links Golf Course and Calendar in support of cancer care at the North Bay Regional Health Center. This year's proceeds will be supporting an additional ultrasound machine that will be used in diagnosing breast cancer. Officials say this will increase the health center's fleet from 5 to 6 ultrasounds, better support radiologist capacity, and reduce the time between abnormal mammogram screening and definitive diagnosis.
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3: In sports, the Blue Jays beat the Astros 4-2. The Jays are now back to playing .500 baseball. In the WNBA, the Toronto Tempo dropped a 94-87 decision to the Atlanta Dream. And the Hockey Hall of Fame has announced the class of 2026 inductees. Among those headed to the Hall, Patrice Bergeron, Carey Price, and Keith Tkachuk.
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3: You wake up on a day like today, and 6:30 feels like 8:30, doesn't it? Because the sun's out, and blue sky, and everything else. Mainly sunny today, a high of 21. Clear tonight, a low of 11. And mainly sunny tomorrow, high of 22. In North Bay, it's 9.
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0: Jade Eagleson and Telluride on Country 90.5 CFCH at 6:39 on your Tuesday morning. And I think, don't quote me on this, I think it is the last day for all the high school students, if I'm not mistaken. I believe some of them were done already. And I know at my daughter's school, they have their last exam today, and then that's it. They're done for the summer holiday. And so yesterday I drove one of her friends home, and I said, what are your plans for the summer? And her answer took me to a very dark place. I said, what are you going to do this summer? And she said, oh, I'm going to go to summer camp for a couple of weeks. And I thought, oh boy. And you might think, what's wrong with summer camp? Nothing. Nothing's wrong with summer camp. Nothing at all. However, when I was a kid, I thought it was a terrible thing. Because, like so many of our parents, my parents used, threats when trying to get my brother and I to behave, right? They would tell us all the bad things that would happen if we didn't follow the rules. And one of their go-to threats for me was, if you don't behave, I'm going to send you to summer camp. So in my head, summer camp became this terrible thing. Like, wow, summer camp must be terrible if my parents are going to send me there if I misbehave. And the other thing was, growing up, and even to this day, I have a fear of water, okay? I'm not a swimmer. I'm very afraid of water. And just to take it one step further, my parents would say, we're going to send you to summer camp. And you know what they do at summer camp, right? They make you swim. It's like, wow, okay, I really don't want to go to summer camp now. Did your parents have like a threat that they would use on you when you were growing up? Something, and the more ridiculous or outlandish, the better. Okay, 472-CFCH. What was their go-to parental threat that they would throw at you? Because that was the classic 1980s style of parenting, wasn't it? You would scare your kids into behaving by spotlighting all the ways they could be killed or at the very least maimed. In their defense, it worked.
1: You might be North Bay country if you've ever driven away with a cup of coffee on the roof of your car.
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0: 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My name's Kevin Oshevsky. We were talking about parental threats. Those things that our parents used to do to scare us into behaving. My parents' go-to at this time of the year was always, if you don't behave, we're going to send you to summer camp. Which I should have called their bluff, because after the fact, I find out as an adult that summer camp actually sounded kind of fun. But as a kid, I had this idea that it was a terrible place. It's like, okay, I'll behave. I'll clean my room or whatever it was. Donna sent me a text to 472-CFCH. Parental threat. My mom used to say, wait till your dad gets home. That meant big trouble. Oh, yeah. Is your household like that? Like, mom was easy to get going. But when dad was mad, you knew you were in trouble, right? And listen, I know it's controversial by today's standards, but I grew up in a house where we got spanked if we misbehaved. And the world has changed, and whether it's okay or not okay now, and I don't want to get into all that. But I will say that I that's the way we grew up. And I remember my dad would say, and it only happened a few times, but my dad would say, this is going to hurt me as much as it hurts you. And then after the fact, I would often think, really? Because let's look at your hand and look at my bum and ask ourselves that question again.
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0: Mainly sunny today.

0: Hey, a high of 21, clear tonight, and a low of 11. It's 9 degrees this morning. This just came in on the text machine from Crystal. It says there is a doe and a phone on the side of the road between Shoppers and Memorial Gardens. You know, that grassy area, people might just want to pay attention. That's what Crystal says. And I had to read that a few times and go, a doe and a phone. And I went, oh, a doe and a fawn.
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1: Good morning, I'm Richard Coffin. Two shooting incidents in separate parts of the country have left one police officer dead and three others injured. In Montreal, police responded to an active shooter situation yesterday. They confirm a 34-year-old officer was killed in the line of duty with another officer injured. A civilian and the suspect are also dead. In Saskatchewan, the RCMP says two officers were seriously injured after being shot when responding to an assault call at a home in Melville. The suspect was arrested at the residence several hours later. A 59-year-old East Ferris resident faces a dozen charges, including attempted murder after an OPP investigation involving intimate partner violence. Provincial police say officers were called just after midnight Friday to reports of an assault. They say one person was taken to hospital with serious injuries, while another person fled in a vehicle. Police say that vehicle crashed into another one that wasn't moving and the person was taken into custody. Other charges include three assault-related counts, break and enter, impaired driving, and more. The accused is scheduled to appear before the Ontario Court of Justice in North Bay at a later date. The City Police Law Enforcement Torch Run for Special Olympics returns this morning in North Bay. 2027 Special Olympics Ontario Winter Games manager Merv Schantz says it's a long-standing fundraising tradition with officers from area law enforcement agencies and Special Olympics athletes taking part in the run walk.
2: Some officers from the agencies, if they're able, they come and support us. We have t-shirts that we sell to make part of the profits, and also it's by donation too if people want to give.
1: A charity barbecue is also being held for those taking part. John says fundraising towards $500,000 needed for the games, which start January 28th, is coming along really well. He says in the fall, they'll detail some sponsorship partners and launch a $500 draft an athlete program. Kathy P. of North Bay is celebrating a lotto win. She won the Lotto 649 second prize worth just over $89,000 in the May 16th draw. The 72-year-old says she's been playing the lottery with OLG for almost 50 years and discovered she'd won the prize on her birthday. She says it still hasn't sunk in and is using some of the money for a vacation out east with her sister. The winning ticket was purchased at Esso on the Run on Algonquin in North Bay. More than $10,000 was raised in the recent Anita Cucci Memorial Charity Golf Tournament. The event was held at the end of May at Osprey Links Golf Course and Calendar in support of cancer care at the North Bay Regional Health Center. This year's proceeds will be supporting an additional ultrasound machine that will be used in diagnosing breast cancer. Officials say this will increase the health center's fleet from 5 to 6 ultrasounds, better support radiologist capacity, and reduce the time between abnormal mammogram screening and definitive diagnosis.
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3: In sports, the Blue Jays beat the Astros 4-2. The Jays are now back to playing .500 baseball. In the WNBA, the Toronto Tempo dropped a 94-87 decision to the Atlanta Dream. And the Hockey Hall of Fame has announced the class of 2026 inductees. Among those headed to the hall, Patrice Bergeron, Carey Price, and Keith Tkachuk.
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3: Mainly sunny today, a high of 21. Clear tonight, a low of 11. And mainly sunny tomorrow, a high of 22. In North Bay, it's 9.
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1: Awesome, man.
2: 7-Eleven, our awesome person of the day, is Kathy P. Who is Kathy P? Well, Kathy P lives here in North Bay and won the Lotto 649 second prize, which was $89,102.50. Bought her ticket over at the Esso on the Algonquin there. And said that after she checked her ticket, she said, I brought it to my husband and said, I think I'm a winner. He double-checked it on his phone, and then I called my sister to tell her I had won big. Be a fun phone call to make, right? Have you often wondered, if you were to win the lottery and wake up tomorrow morning and you knew you won, what would you do? Like, it would be such a weird thing to wrap your head around if you won like a ridiculous amount of money. Like Lotto Max, I think it's $30 million or something tonight. Imagine you woke up tomorrow morning and you had won $30 million. I don't even know how you comprehend that, right? Go to bed owing a lot of money. Speaking about my own situation. Wake up having a ridiculous amount of money. I mean, I think one of the fun things of being filthy rich would be making out a list of the people that in the organizations that you wanted to give money to, right? I think a lot of us would do that. And they say, listen, money can't buy happiness. Fair. But it can buy things that help make you happy, can it? You know, like things like, oh, I don't know, comic books and ice cream. So much ice cream.
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0: See, Miles sent me a text, and I like where Miles' headspace is at. If Miles were to win the lottery, but I'd have to take it a couple of steps further. It's a Kevin O Show on Country 90.5 CFCH. 720, we're talking about lottery and what it would be like to win big money. This because a woman in North Bay got second place in the 649, won almost $90,000, which I actually think $90,000 is a great amount of money because it's a nice amount of money. You can do some fun things. You can pay off some things. But you don't have that stress of being so rich that your whole world has changed. You know what I mean? Don't get me wrong. That's a stress I'd like to experience. But it would bring with it some challenges. If you were to wake up tomorrow morning and be worth $20 million, it would be weird to wrap your head around. So I'm asking you, if that was the case, what would you do? So Miles sent me a text, the 472-CFCH, said I would have to take the day off. For sure. Like, you're not going to work, are you? Because I wouldn't want people to know at first if you won like a ridiculous amount of money. Miles says that I would take the day off. Then I'd go to the grocery store and I'd buy some of the biggest T-bone steaks for a celebration dinner. Okay, so I like that. Years ago, for Father's Day, my wife surprised me by buying one of those big tomahawk steaks. Oh, they're good. Yeah. So I'd actually buy the tomahawk steaks. However, I remember when she bought the tomahawk steak, I was so nervous that I was going to mess it up on the barbecue, like I was going to burn it or something. So I get the tomahawk steak. Then I hire a chef to come in and make sure it was cooked properly. Then we hire a cleaning crew to come in and clean up all the mess because I don't want to do dishes afterwards. Then we'd start to plan to renovate the basement and put in a gym because apparently I'd just turn into a sloth if I won the lottery.
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0: Mainly sunny today, a high of 21, and then clear tonight, a low of 11. It's 9 degrees this morning. Nancy sent me a text and said, yeah, I won't tell people I won the lottery, but there'll be signs. Yes, like somebody might show up in a fancy new car. I, on the other hand, would prefer to be helicoptered to work every day.
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1: Good morning, I'm Richard Coffin. Two shooting incidents in separate parts of the country have left one police officer dead and three others injured. In Montreal, police responded to an active shooter situation yesterday. They confirm a 34-year-old officer was killed in the line of duty with another officer injured. A civilian and the suspect are also dead. In Saskatchewan, the RCMP says two officers were seriously injured after being shot when responding to an assault call at a home in Melville. The suspect was arrested at the residence several hours later. A 59-year-old East Ferris resident faces a dozen charges, including attempted murder after an OPP investigation involving intimate partner violence. Provincial police say officers were called just after midnight on Friday, June 12th, to reports of an assault. They say one person was taken to hospital with serious injuries, while another person fled in a vehicle. Police say that vehicle crashed into another one that wasn't moving and the person was taken into custody. Other charges include three assault-related counts, break and enter, impaired driving, and more. The accused is scheduled to appear before the Ontario Court of Justice in North Bay at a later date. A long-standing fundraising tradition for Special Olympics takes place this morning with the City Police Law Enforcement Torch Run. 2027 Special Olympics Ontario Winter Games manager Merv Schantz says they have officers from several area agencies taking part. They sell t-shirts as part of the fundraiser and have a charity barbecue after for those involved.
2: So that's how we're making a little bit of money, but it's more about awareness as we run through the city. We'll be running down Main Street and the police escort as well.
1: Sean says fundraising towards the $500,000 needed for the games, which start January 28th, is coming along really well. He says in the fall, they'll detail some sponsorship partners and launch a $500 draft and athlete program. That'll be for smaller businesses, families, churches, and others that want to support an athlete coming to the games. Kathy P. of North Bay is celebrating a lotto win. She won the Lotto 649 second prize worth just over $89,000 in the May 16th draw. The 72-year-old says she's been playing the lottery with OLG for almost 50 years and discovered she'd won the prize on her birthday. She says it still hasn't sunk in and is using some of the money for a vacation out east with her sister. The winning ticket was purchased at Esso on the Run on Algonquin in North Bay. More than $10,000 was raised in the recent Anita Cucci Memorial Charity Golf Tournament. The event was held at the end of May at Osprey Links Golf Course and Calendar in support of cancer care at the North Bay Regional Health Center. This year's proceeds will be supporting an additional ultrasound machine that will be used in diagnosing breast cancer. Officials say this will increase the health center's fleet from 5 to 6 ultrasounds, better support radiologist capacity, and reduce the time between abnormal mammogram screening and definitive diagnosis.
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5: In sports, the Blue Jays beat the Astros 4-2. The Jays are now back to playing .500 baseball. In the WNBA, the Toronto Tempo dropped a 94-87 decision to the Atlanta Dream. And the Hockey Hall of Fame has announced the class of 2026 inductees. Among those headed to the hall, Patrice Bergeron, Carey Price, and Keith Tkachuk.
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3: It is going to be a great day for the City Police Law Enforcement Torch Run for Special Olympics. The weather's perfect for it. Mainly sunny today, a high of 21. Clear tonight, a low of 11. And mainly sunny tomorrow, a high of 22. It's 10 degrees this morning. Last few days of school before summer holidays. And this is probably the most emotional time of the year, isn't it? Because of all the graduation ceremonies. Well, I got this note. Sammy has a grade 8 grad coming up, and Donna said, can you congratulate Sammy and wish him all the best? And can you play a certain song that he likes to play on guitar? And it's this one. Yes, congratulations to Sam and all the graduates this year, whatever it be, grade 8, high school, etc.

0: The Chinese food restaurants have gotten it wrong. And I'm surprised nobody has noticed or made issue of it, but I'm about to present it here. It's the Kevin O Show on Country 90.5 CFCH. Good morning. 7:43. Can hear the sweet sounds of, there's another car alarm going off out front. I'm just, nope, no one's stealing it. I think we're good. Just somebody maybe hit the button by accident. What's the best part of Chinese food? Leftover Chinese food, right? Love the leftover Chinese food. So my wife got Chinese food on the weekend. She had her dad over for Father's Day, and I went and visited my dad. So the nice thing is I came home, there was still some leftovers in the fridge, so I enjoyed that. But here's the thing that I've never been able to wrap my head around. Too much red sauce. The amount of red sauce, you know, the stuff you put on your chicken balls, that they give you when you order Chinese food is way out of proportion. You will never eat all the red sauce that they give you, right? Like that plastic container of it, has anyone ever gone through the full plastic container of red sauce? We're not even close. Like, I would say maybe a third of it we used. We're long out of chicken balls. In fact, we're out of everything other than the red sauce. But I feel guilty throwing it out. At the same time, what am I going to do with a thing of wearing red sauce in my fridge? And while we're on the topic, I don't even know what red sauce is. I like it on chicken balls, but I have no idea what it's actually made of. Have you found a way to repurpose the red sauce? And do you agree with me that they don't? They could give half that amount. They could save themselves a lot of money. Their profit margins would go way up. All they have to do is cut their red sauce in half.
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1: Good morning, Kev. You're talking about the red sauce.
0: Too much red sauce. I can never make it through all the red sauce that the Chinese food restaurants give you.
1: I like the red sauce on the rice, so I use up quite a bit of it.
0: Right, and I will do a little bit of that. But once the Chinese food is gone and you've got leftover red sauce, what happens?
1: Yeah, I don't know. I've never repurposed it either. I try to eat as much as I can, and I throw the rest out.
0: Right. It sits in the fridge because you feel guilty, and then after a week you go, well, we might as well just throw out the red sauce.
1: Exactly.
0: Okay. All right. Well, thanks for calling. Have a good day today.
1: You too. Cheers.
0: Bye. Now, I will say a lot of you disagree with me. I've gotten multiple texts from people saying, what? We always go through all the red sauce.

0: love that we can have a healthy debate about red sauce, or as someone said, it's actually called sweet and sour sauce, that you get with the Chinese food. And it becomes the most controversial topic of the day here on the radio show. You know, we live in a world that can be awfully challenging at times, a little scary. So when we can just have a fun conversation about the Chinese food red sauce, I'm okay with that. You know what I mean? Which, by the way, I'm still getting texts on. And someone said, in fact, the red sauce is quite good fried in a pan. Red sauce pancakes.
1: You might be North Bay country if you've ever bragged about the size of your truck bed.
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4: 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Officials say these incidents could have been prevented by getting a locate. 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
3: Sunny today, blue sky, going to be a nice day, a high of 21. It's 12 degrees this morning.
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1: Good morning, I'm Richard Coffin. Two shooting incidents in separate parts of the country have left one police officer dead and three others injured. In Montreal, police responded to an active shooter situation yesterday. They confirm a 34-year-old officer was killed in the line of duty with another officer injured. A civilian and the suspect are also dead. In Saskatchewan, the RCMP says two officers were seriously injured after being shot when responding to an assault call at a home in Melville. The suspect was arrested at the residence several hours later. A 59-year-old East Ferris resident faces a dozen charges, including attempted murder after an OPP investigation involving intimate partner violence. Provincial police say officers were called just after midnight on Friday, June 12th, to reports of an assault. They say one person was taken to hospital with serious injuries, while another person fled in a vehicle. Police say that vehicle crashed into another one that wasn't moving and the person was taken into custody. Other charges include three assault-related counts, break and enter, impaired driving, and more. The accused is scheduled to appear before the Ontario Court of Justice in North Bay at a later date. The City Police Law Enforcement Torch Run for Special Olympics returns this morning in North Bay. 2027 Special Olympics Ontario Winter Games manager Merv Schantz says it's a long-standing fundraising tradition with officers from area law enforcement agencies and Special Olympics athletes taking part in the run walk.
2: Some officers from the agencies, if they're able, they come and support us. We have t-shirts that we sell to make part of the profits, and also it's by donation too if people want to give.
1: A charity barbecue is also being held for those taking part. Sean says fundraising towards $500,000 needed for the games, which start January 28th, is coming along really well. He says in the fall, they'll detail some sponsorship partners and launch a $500 draft an athlete program. Kathy P. of North Bay is celebrating a lotto win. She won the Lotto 649 second prize worth just over $89,000 in the May 16th draw. The 72-year-old says she's been playing the lottery with OLG for almost 50 years and discovered she'd won the prize on her birthday. She says it still hasn't sunk in and is using some of the money for a vacation out east with her sister. The winning ticket was purchased at Esso on the Run on Algonquin in North Bay. More than $10,000 was raised in the recent Anita Cucci Memorial Charity Golf Tournament. The event was held at the end of May at Osprey Links Golf Course and Calendar in support of cancer care at the North Bay Regional Health Center. This year's proceeds will be supporting an additional ultrasound machine that will be used in diagnosing breast cancer. Officials say this will increase the health center's fleet from 5 to 6 ultrasounds, better support radiologist capacity, and reduce the time between abnormal mammogram screening and definitive diagnosis.
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3: In sports, the Blue Jays beat the Astros 4-2. The Jays are now back to playing .500 baseball. In the WNBA, the Toronto Tempo dropped a 94-87 decision to the Atlanta Dream. And the Hockey Hall of Fame has announced the class of 2026 inductees. Among those headed to the Hall, Patrice Bergeron, Carey Price, and Keith Tkachuk.
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3: Mainly sunny today, a high of 21. Clear tonight, a low of 11. And mainly sunny tomorrow, high of 22.
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Kenny Chesney, all the pretty girls on Country 90.5 CFCH. It's 13 degrees this morning. We're looking at a high of 21 with mainly sunshine. Let's go back to yesterday's what is this question. 24% of us get very annoyed when people do this on an airplane. What is this? And our Monday answer was when people clap when the plane lands. Just like that. And we talked about this yesterday. I don't get annoyed by it. I didn't particularly understand it, but I've had a change of heart since we talked about it yesterday, because those who are plane clappers said it's more about the fact that I am scared of flying and I am so happy to be back on land and so thankful to be safe, I break into applause. Fair enough. I wonder, though, those same people, if you're scared of needles, do you clap every time you have to get a shot, when it's over? Thank goodness. All right. They didn't hit anything really bad. Either way, that was yesterday's question. New question coming up here in just a few moments. Your chance to play along after Dallas Smith and Use Me on Country 90.5 CFCH.

0: 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With Kevin O.
1: 8:13. Bit of a disclaimer before we get into our what is this question this morning. If you're with your spouse, your partner, you may not want to play along to this morning's what is this question. Kids, depending on your age, if you're with your parents, you may not want to play along to this morning's what is this question. Here's why. 14% of us admit to hitting this while driving. You did what? That's the reaction I can imagine in the car. 14% of us admit to hitting this while driving. What is this?
0: Think you've got it figured out?
2: I got it.
0: Call or text Kevin O at 472-2324-472-CFCH.

0: Tim McGraw, my next 30 years on Country 90.5 CFCH, 818. 14% of us admit to hitting this with our vehicle. What is this?
1: I would say the curb.
0: The curb. Have you?
1: Yes.
0: Recently?
1: About 20 minutes ago.
0: Okay, really recently. All right. Well, sometimes
1: those curbs are a little higher than my bumper line.
0: Yeah, sometimes they creep up on you now. That's not the correct answer today, though.
1: Well, that's the way it goes.
0: Okay, get those hands on the wheel and proceed with caution.
1: You too, buddy. Take care.
0: Bye. Some of your other guesses coming in at 472 CFCH. Corey just guessed a parked car. No. Curb has come up a lot. Somebody said like an animal, like wildlife. No. 14% of us admit to hitting this with our vehicle. What is this? 472-2324. You can call or text. And we'll get back to it after Owen Riegling, his latest Love, Hate, Love on Country 90.5 CFCH.

0: coming to Mattawa Voyager Days this summer, your Saturday headliner, that's Owen Riegling on Country 90.5 CFCH. July 25th is this Saturday. Owen Riegling, Stephen Lee Olson, Chris Buck Band, all going to be there in concert. It's 8:22. My name is Kevin Oshevsky. We are playing What Is This? Here on Country 90.5. 14% of us admit to hitting this with our vehicle. What is this?
1: Hi, Kevin. How are you?
0: I'm good. How are you?
1: Very good, my friend. How about a post, like a country-style donut place or drive-through?
0: Okay. Is someone helping you in the background?
1: No, that's my wife.
0: Yeah. So out of the two of you, who's more apt to hit that post?
1: Oh, me.
0: Oh, good answer.
1: That's the wrong answer, right?
0: It is the wrong answer, yes.
1: Okay, my friend. Okay. You have a great day.
0: You too. Bye.
1: Bye.
0: You know, I've never worked in a drive-thru other than, you know, we'll do special events during the year. Maybe you end up in the drive-thru like McHappy Day or something. But just doing that, the amount of people who get really close to the drive-thru, I'm sure it happens where people hit the drive-thru window. But it's not the right answer. 14% of us admit to hitting this with our vehicle. What is this? So it's not your garage door. Mike just guessed that. It's not a mailbox. We've had a few people guess that. It's not a garbage can. Here's the thing is, it would take some effort to hit this. And I've never hit it. In fact, Kate was just in the studio and looking out our window going, how would one hit that? I've never hit one, but I know which one I would hit if it was going to happen. 472-2324.
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0: I'm shocked that my clue helped, but there's a lot of people who figured it out after that. We'll get to that here in a second. Mainly sunny today, a high of 21, and then clear tonight, a low of 11. It's 14 degrees this morning. 14% of us admit to hitting this with our vehicle. What is this? Kevin got it, Daryl got it, Paulette got it, et cetera, et cetera. The answer is 14% of us have hit a parking meter. Okay. Now, like I said, it would take some effort because often they're up on the curb, right? But still, I've never hit a parking meter, but if I was going to hit a parking machine, because that to me, a meter machine, whatever, there is one in particular that I guarantee would be the one I would hit. Can you guess what parking machine I think we would be most apt to hit? 472-CFCH, 472-2324. Oh, and Marguerite got it right away. Okay, think about it. Which one do you think it is? It's Dierks Bentley on Country 90.5.

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1: Good morning, I'm Richard Coffin. Two shooting incidents in separate parts of the country have left one police officer dead and three others injured. In Montreal, police responded to an active shooter situation yesterday. They confirm a 34-year-old officer was killed in the line of duty with another officer injured. A civilian and the suspect are also dead. In Saskatchewan, the RCMP says two officers were seriously injured after being shot when responding to an assault call at a home in Melville. The suspect was arrested at the residence several hours later. A 59-year-old East Ferris resident faces a dozen charges, including attempted murder after an OPP investigation involving intimate partner violence. Provincial police say officers were called just after midnight on Friday, June 12th, to reports of an assault. They say one person was taken to hospital with serious injuries, while another person fled in a vehicle. Police say that vehicle crashed into another one that wasn't moving and the person was taken into custody. Other charges include three assault-related counts, break and enter, impaired driving, and more. The accused is scheduled to appear before the Ontario Court of Justice in North Bay at a later date. A long-standing fundraising tradition for Special Olympics takes place this morning with the City Police Law Enforcement Torch Run. 2027 Special Olympics Ontario Winter Games manager Merv Schantz says they have officers from several area agencies taking part. They sell t-shirts as part of the fundraiser and have a charity barbecue after for those involved.
2: So that's how we're making a little bit of money, but it's more about awareness as we run through the city. We'll be running down Main Street and we'll have a police escort as well.
1: Schantz says fundraising towards the $500,000 needed for the games, which start January 28th, is coming along really well. He says in the fall, they'll detail some sponsorship partners and launch a $500 draft and athlete program. That'll be for smaller businesses, families, churches, and others that want to support an athlete coming to the games. Kathy P. of North Bay is celebrating a lotto win. She won the Lotto 649 second prize worth just over $89,000 in the May 16th draw. The 72-year-old says she's been playing the lottery with OLG for almost 50 years and discovered she'd won the prize on her birthday. She says it still hasn't sunk in and is using some of the money for a vacation out east with her sister. The winning ticket was purchased at Esso on the Run on Algonquin in North Bay. More than $10,000 was raised in the recent Anita Cucci Memorial Charity Golf Tournament. The event was held at the end of May at Osprey Links Golf Course and Calendar in support of cancer care at the North Bay Regional Health Center. This year's proceeds will be supporting an additional ultrasound machine that will be used in diagnosing breast cancer. Officials say this will increase the health center's fleet from 5 to 6 ultrasounds, better support radiologist capacity, and reduce the time between abnormal mammogram screening and definitive diagnosis.
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3: In sports, the Blue Jays beat the Astros 4-2. The Jays are now back to playing .500 baseball. In the WNBA, the Toronto Tempo dropped a 94-87 decision to the Atlanta Dream. And the Hockey Hall of Fame has announced the class of 2026 inductees. Among those headed to the hall, Patrice Bergeron, Carey Price, and Keith Tkachuk.
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3: Perfect day for that Special Olympics torch run that is happening with the North Bay City Police, the law enforcement torch run. Going to be running down Main Street, and it's mentioned a great day for it because we've got mainly sunny today, a high of 21. It's 14 degrees this morning. Clear tonight, a low of 11, and then mainly sunny tomorrow, and a high of 22. So 14% of us admit that we have hit a parking meter. And for those of us who are not in that 14%, I suggest that if we were to hit a parking meter, there is one in particular that we are more apt to hit. Can you guess what parking meter I'm referring to? We'll get to it here in a few minutes. First, it's Alan Jackson, Mercury Blues on Country 90.5 CFCH.

0: Russell Dickerson on Country 90.5 CFCH. It's 8:41. We have multiple reports of a structure fire in the city on McVale Avenue is what we're hearing. So it's in around Scollard, and texters suggesting that roads are being closed, and it looks significant from what they can tell. So 472 CFCH, if you have further details on that that need to be passed along. I know Rich is heading over there right now to try and get us a story, but avoid that area for the next little while because it looks like there's an incident going on as we speak. So once again, 472-2324 if you have more information on that. So 14% of us have hit a parking meter. I'm not in the 14%. I've come close, though. And I bet you a lot of us have come close. To me, if you're going to hit a parking meter, the one that you are most apt to hit in this city, the one at the hospital. Like the parking machine, call it a meter, call it whatever you want, where you have to take your ticket and then put your ticket in when you leave. To try and get close to that machine because of the big yellow poles they have, you have to be strategic. Otherwise, you're one of those people that you pulled up beside it and you realize, I can't reach the machine to put my ticket in, but I can't open my door because I'm too close to do that. And then you're in a bit of a spot, right? So there's a whole science to getting your car wedged in just right that you can reach the machine and then get out again without hitting something. I truly believe that when it comes to road tests nowadays, forget about the parallel parking. We don't need to go over the parallel parking. Have them drive in and out of the hospital parking lot. And if they can navigate that, here's your license. You're good.
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8:49, it's the Kevin O Show. We have reports of a fire this morning off O'Brien by Scollard over on McVale Street. So according to your updates through the text, there's roads that have been closed around that area, and crews are on the scene and whatnot. So avoid that area until we give you the go-ahead. But Rich is heading over there, and he's going to try and get us some more information. But once again, that's over by Scollard this morning. Looks to be a structure fire. Here's Aaron Burchett and Worth a Shot on Country 90.5 CFCH.

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8: Mainly sunny today, a high of 21, clear tonight, and a low of 11. It's 14 degrees.
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1: Good morning, I'm Richard Coffin. Two shooting incidents in separate parts of the country have left one police officer dead and three others injured. In Montreal, police responded to an active shooter situation yesterday. They confirm a 34-year-old officer was killed in the line of duty with another officer injured. A civilian and the suspect are also dead. In Saskatchewan, the RCMP says two officers were seriously injured after being shot when responding to an assault call at a home in Melville. The suspect was arrested at the residence several hours later. A 59-year-old East Ferris resident faces a dozen charges, including attempted murder after an OPP investigation involving intimate partner violence. Provincial police say officers were called just after midnight on Friday, June 12th, to reports of an assault. They say one person was taken to hospital with serious injuries, while another person fled in a vehicle. Police say that vehicle crashed into another one that wasn't moving and the person was taken into custody. Other charges include three assault-related counts, break and enter, impaired driving, and more. The accused is scheduled to appear before the Ontario Court of Justice in North Bay at a later date. The City Police Law Enforcement torch run for Special Olympics returns this morning in North Bay. 2027 Special Olympics Ontario Winter Games manager Merv Schantz says it's a long-standing fundraising tradition with officers from area law enforcement agencies and Special Olympics athletes taking part of the run walk.
2: Some officers from the agencies, if they're able, they come and support us. We have t-shirts that we sell to make part of the profits, and also it's by donation too if people want to give.
1: A charity barbecue is also being held for those taking part. Sean says fundraising towards a $500,000 needed for the games, which start January 28th, is coming along really well. He says in the fall, they'll detail some sponsorship partners and launch a $500 draft an athlete program. Kathy P. of North Bay is celebrating a lotto win. She won the Lotto 649 second prize worth just over $89,000 in the May 16th draw. The 72-year-old says she's been playing the lottery with OLG for almost 50 years and discovered she'd won the prize on her birthday. She says it still hasn't sunk in and is using some of the money for a vacation out east with her sister. The winning ticket was purchased at Esso on the Run on Algonquin in North Bay. More than $10,000 was raised in the recent Anita Cucci Memorial Charity Golf Tournament. The event was held at the end of May at Osprey Links Golf Course and Calendar in support of cancer care at the North Bay Regional Health Center. This year's proceeds will be supporting an additional ultrasound machine that will be used in diagnosing breast cancer. Officials say this will increase the health center's fleet from 5 to 6 ultrasounds, better support radiologist capacity, and reduce the time between abnormal mammogram screening and definitive diagnosis.
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3: In sports, the Blue Jays beat the Astros 4-2. The Jays are now back to playing .500 baseball. In the WNBA, the Toronto Tempo dropped a 94-87 decision to the Atlanta Dream. And the Hockey Hall of Fame has announced the class of 2026 inductees. Among those headed to the Hall, Patrice Bergeron, Carey Price, and Keith Tkachuk.
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3: For those participating in the Torch Run for Special Olympics, you've got a great day ahead of you. Mainly sunny today, a high of 21. Clear tonight, a low of 11. And mainly sunny tomorrow, high of 22. In North Bay, it's 14.
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0: He's funny. Throw some Baileys in that coffee, then he's really funny. 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

10 minutes after 9, it's the Kevin O Show. We have an update about that fire that was happening this morning in the city. If you're just joining us, we had reports of a structure fire over by Scollard, not Scollard, but in that area, McVale Street, that area. And so we're finding out that it was a garage fire. Call came just after 8:30 this morning. It was actually on, is it Haviland? Am I pronouncing that right? Haviland? And I guess the person was working on a vehicle, it looks like. And a fire started, and so they called the fire department. And so they, I imagine there's still trucks over there, so you're going to see some commotion over there. But thankfully, crews were able to react fast, and it looks like it should be basically out or almost out. So thanks for the updates on that, for keeping us updated with your texts and whatnot. We appreciate that. Here's new Lainey Wilson. Features John Mayer. This is Phone Keys Wallet on Country 90.5 CFCH.

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8: Mainly sunny today, a high of 21. Clear tonight, a low of 11. And mainly sunny tomorrow, high of 22.
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11: Mainly sunny today, a high of 21. Clear tonight, a low of 11. And mainly sunny tomorrow, high of 22.
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It looks like somebody I know. You look like somebody I know. I do know you. Good morning. That was the James Barker Band on Country 90.5 CFCH. This is Kate. And so it's like officially summer now, right? After having the summer solstice this past Sunday. Summertime in the city. The only thing that feels like summer so far is the return of those winged nightmares. Those stinky shat flies. Yeah, it looks like you need a coffee. I know I need one too, okay? The coffee's done. Please, just go help yourself. And how about we get Tuesday's Coffee with Kate going? Okay, Earl, that's it. Game over. This is the Chicks. Goodbye, Earl, on Country 90.5 CFCH.

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8: Sun and cloud today, and hopefully we're going to get up to a high of 21. Clear skies overnight with a low of 11. And for tomorrow, much of the same. More sun, clouds, and a high of 22. At 10:21 outside our studios, it is 18 degrees.
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And from our Made and Played library, that is Jonathan Williams and Have It All. I was working off breakfast in the control room with that song. It's got a few good moves in there. Good morning. 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Well, it's all dirt and diesel. It's coming back. And I am so excited. The roar of the engines. Thunder Valley Truck Rodeo is coming back to the Anderson Event Park, July 31st to August 2nd. Oh yeah, I'm going because it's fun. There's tons of vendors and they're all amazing. Great tasty treats, like yummy stuff. But here's the thing, you can feel the earth shake as these semis race up the track. 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Well, keeping in theme, let's put a little mud on the tires. This is Brad Paisley on Country 90.5 CFCH.

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0: finally got a handle on you. Nobody's ever said that to me. I wonder why. That's Parker McCollum on Country 90.5 CFCH. Good morning. You're listening to Coffee with Kate on this Tuesday. It's beautiful out there, so if you have a chance to get out and enjoy today, please do. There's some clouds rolling over Lake Nipissing, but we're not going to worry about those too much. I was reading the coolest thing the other day. Some countries really do have it, like, you know, together with the little things that I find important. So in Germany, select supermarkets have something really amazing that's designed for pet owners. They're called pet parking pads. Say that fast three times. So they have like temperature controlled, they're little temperature controlled and ventilated pet kennels. So you can go do your shopping and your pet, knowing your pet is secure in a nice, safe and comfortable place. Like, cause we know it's not good and it's not cool. You don't take your pets out when it's hot and leave them in the car. So a lot of these stores are having these little pet parking pads. I think that's an awesome idea. A great idea for pet owners. Now, I'm taking that a step further though. I'm sure that wives out there are now thinking, we need something like that for our husbands. A place to put my husband when I go shopping. We could call it the husband hub.
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6: Sun and cloud today, a high of 21. And for tonight, we can expect some clear skies and a low of 11. For Wednesday midweek, more sun, more clouds, and a high of 22. Currently at 10:55 outside our studios, it's 19 degrees.
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Josh Stumpf, Johnny Walker, back to me on Country 90.5 CFCH. Good morning. This is Kate. I hope you're having a really good Tuesday. It's great. It's really beautiful out there. I poked my head out the door and it's nice. It's nice just to sometimes get that little smack of sunshine because it rejuvenates you. So tomorrow's an important day because tomorrow we give away a code word. Okay. If you're playing Kevin O's $1,000 Thursday, and if you're not, oh, you should be, because you could win, like, money. 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And tomorrow, you get your code word. Here's Florida Georgia Line. 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
8: Sun and cloud today, a high of 21. Now clear skies tonight and a low of 11. For tomorrow, more sun and clouds with a high of 22. Currently at 11:22, it's 19 degrees.
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Country 90.5 CFCH with Miranda Lambert and Bluebird. Good morning. You're listening to Kate, Coffee with Kate on this Tuesday. Do you like M&M's? I like M&M's. I do love M&M's. M&M peanuts are my favorite. But here's something new if you're an M&M lover that you might want to try and track down. M&M's has launched a brand new flavor, banana nut bread. Okay, that sounds like it might be pretty cool. Maybe with a bowl of ice cream kind of crushed up. Now I'm getting above and beyond. I love banana bread, and I can only imagine how yummy these would be. M&M's are actually very cool snacks, right? And I think we can all remember the slogan, melts in your mouth, not in your hand. They are great for road trips. Here's Sully Burroughs. Put it on me on Country 90.5 CFCH.

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1: 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Jade Eagleson on Country 90.5 CFCH. Good morning. So, my little M&M thing. I was talking to member about my M&Ms. They've got new banana nut bread flavor. So, Jamie, one of our country family members here, weighed in. And Jamie says that Ben and Jerry's has a new flavor of ice cream. Get this. It's banana ice cream with walnuts and chocolate. No way. No way. So Jamie goes on to say, gosh darn, it's good. I've already eaten two. Sorry, I blew that. I hope that wasn't a secret for anybody, Jamie. But anyway, can you imagine now having the ice cream and the M&Ms? That combination? I'm thinking I'm going to be in lots of trouble soon. Absolutely. Good thing I have yoga pants. I mean, not good for you that I have yoga pants. But hey, I'd be smiling at you coming and going. And don't hurt like you used to. Here's Billy Currington.

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15: Sun and cloud today. The clouds are drifting more over Lake Nipissing, so shoo away. A high of 21 today. Clear skies tonight. A low of 11. Tomorrow, more sun, more clouds with a high of 22. Heading on up to news time at noon. It's 11:52 and it's 19 degrees.
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1: Good afternoon, I'm Richard Coffin. 20 new affordable housing units are being developed by the District of Nipissing Social Services Administration Board of the City of North Bay. They're located at 100 Main Street East. Officials say once complete, the housing units will be filled through DSAB's centralized wait list, which matches eligible people with affordable and rent geared to income housing. Mayor Peter Chirico says the project will add housing in the core of the city, supporting efforts to strengthen the downtown by encouraging people to live and work there and support nearby businesses. Tenants will also be able to connect to supports through DSAB's Community Paramedicine Program. The project is being supported by the Federal Housing Accelerator Fund. City fire crews responded to a garage fire just after 8:30 this morning on Haviland Avenue between O'Brien and McPhail. Officials say early indications are a person was working on a vehicle when a fire started. They got out and called the fire department. Traffic was slowed for about a half hour across the street from St. Joseph's Collard Hall while fire trucks were on the scene. A 59-year-old East Ferris resident faces a dozen charges, including attempted murder after an OPP investigation involving intimate partner violence. Ontario Provincial Police say officers were called just after midnight on Friday, June 12th, to reports of an assault. They say one person was taken to hospital with serious injuries, while another person fled in a vehicle. Police say that vehicle crashed into another one that wasn't moving and the person was taken into custody. Other charges include three assault-related counts, break and enter, impaired driving, and more. The OPP says the accused is scheduled to appear before the Ontario Court of Justice in North Bay at a later date. Two motorists, including one from the city, are facing stunt driving charges after separate traffic stops on Saturday afternoon. The OPP says the incidents happened less than an hour apart on Highway 17 in Bonfield. Provincial police say the first vehicle was traveling 142 kilometers per hour in a 90 zone, while the other vehicle was traveling 141 kilometers per hour in a 90 zone. Both vehicles were impounded for 14 days, with both drivers' licenses suspended for 30 days. They're both scheduled to appear in Provincial Offenses Court in North Bay at a later date. And half a dozen winners of Northern Ontario Music and Film Awards involve people or projects from our area. Matthew Tebow, who's originally from North Bay and now West Nipissing, won Outstanding Songwriter and Vocal Performance. North Bay's Peach Pact won Outstanding Music Video. In the film category, Bryan Cranston won Outstanding Actor, Long Format for Everything's Going to Be Great, which was filmed in North Bay. The movie also won Outstanding Feature Film. Screenwriter honors go to Cheryl Meyer for All the Lost Ones, which was filmed in North Bay.
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1: In sports, the Edmonton Oilers confirm Mike Babcock's been hired as the team's 19th coach. The move comes shortly after he was cleared in an NHL investigation requested by the NHL Players Association relating to his brief time with Columbus in 2023. The 13-and-under North Bay Panthers went 4-and-1 in Muskoka over the weekend, taking home the B Division Baseball Championship. They won the final 16-8 over a Mississauga team. In the big leagues, the Toronto Blue Jays continue their series with Houston tonight, and games at the FIFA World Cup today include Portugal playing Uzbekistan and England taking on Ghana.
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2: Sun and cloud today with a high of 21 and clear skies overnight, a low of 11. For tomorrow, more sun and clouds and a high of 22.
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0: Brooks and Dunn on our lunch hour and Red Dirt Road on Country 90.5 CFCH. Well, if you love looking at the moon or the stars, coming up next week is June's Strawberry Moon, June 29th. It's the third and final micromoon of 2026, which happens when a full moon or a new moon happen at the same time. And the moon is the farthest point in orbit from Earth. Okay, that's pretty technical. Simplified, June 29th, 7:56 p.m. and on. Look up. I'm stealing a line from Moonstruck here. La Bella Luna.
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0: Sun and cloud today with a high of 21 and clear skies overnight, a low of 11. For tomorrow, more sun and clouds and a high of 22.
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1: I was calling about finding bugs in produce.
2: Yes.
1: Well, how about a can of yellow beans? Found a grasshopper in a can of yellow beans.
2: Okay. I assume the grasshopper was no longer with us.
1: No, you're correct. And when I called the company, they said that they're allowed to have so many bugs going through the processing system before it's actually a problem.
2: Oh, okay. So they just threw up their hands and were like, not my fault.
1: That's right. Apparently it's okay for some bugs to come through once in a while.
2: Did they at least give you a free can of beans?
1: No, I guess that was the extra protein that they decided to throw in there for free. I don't know. But we did not eat any of the beans, and I have a hard time eating yellow beans today.
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I think we're going to meet at the honky tonk. We're all going down to the honky tonk. Jake Owen on Country 90.5 CFCH. Good afternoon. You're listening to Coffee with Kate on what is a glorious Tuesday. We've had it pretty good the last couple days. We could kind of get used to this. We just need a little bit warmer. I want the lakes to warm up because I want to go swimming. And I'm old, and if my toes hit some cold water, there's no way I'm going in that lake. Oh, my goodness. As a kid, I would swim if it was like ice cubes floating in the lake. Right? Kids do that. And you come out, your lips are blue, you're all shivering, and your parents are looking at you like, you're crazy. Now I'm looking at my grandkids and other kids like, you're crazy, man. That's too cold out there. Well, the Capital Center is presenting a very special evening coming up this Thursday. Whiskey and Ivory. This is kind of a really cool night because it's an amazing tribute to the Zac Brown Band and also Billy Joel. So you kind of get two classic sounds, one fantastic night. Showtime is 8 p.m. Tickets are available now. 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

0: That's Dan and Shay. I still loved watching them sing that at the ACM Awards. Actually, I brought it up on the TV the other day just to watch it again because it's so powerful, so moving. Good afternoon. You're listening to Coffee with Kate on Country 90.5 CFCH. And I think there's no better time than now following up that song with our kindness quote of the day. This quote is from Coretta Scott King. She was an author, an activist, a civil rights leader, who also happened to be the wife of Martin Luther King Jr. until his assassination in 1968. And her quote is, "The greatness of a community is most accurately measured by the compassionate actions of its members. A heart of grace and a soul generated by love." I mean, really, you can't put that any better than that. Please, just always spread kindness. And remember to be kind to yourself first.
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5: Sun and cloud today with a high of 21 and clear skies overnight, a low of 11. For tomorrow, more sun and clouds and a high of 22.
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1: 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That's Aaron Goodman on North Bay's Best Country, 90.5 CFCH. A lovely afternoon to you. 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
1: Sun and cloud today with a high of 21 and clear skies overnight, a low of 11. For tomorrow, more sun and clouds and a high of 22.
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0: North Bay's Best Country with Nate Holler and Thought About You. Good afternoon. You're listening to Coffee with Kate. Now, today is Tuesday, June 23rd, and some folks might be acknowledging these special events. Today is National Hydration Day. So, in other words, drink your H2O, drink your water. I know we're pretty much giving our water guy a hernia here. He has to keep up in the ante. We're all drinking water, fighting for the bathroom too. Today is National Pink Day. Basically, no reason behind it. Just wear pink. Decorate in pink. Eat something pink. Just celebrate the color pink. Because it's kind of pretty. It's bright. It's vibrant. Like you. And here's my favorite. This one, it's National Detroit Pizza Day. I think I just made my choice for dinner tonight. Pizza, it might be.
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0: 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Well, you have been listening to Coffee with Kate. 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It's always a nice feeling, right? 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
0: Sun and cloud today with a high of 21 and clear skies overnight, a low of 11. For tomorrow, more sun and clouds and a high of 22.
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It was the most unhinged thing I've ever seen someone do with a stick of butter. That was Dean Brody, Man Without a Woman, on CFCH. It is 2:07, and you're driving home with Drew. Have you ever taken a cooking class? I did back in high school, and for some reason, this memory just popped up recently. There was one student in the classroom, very, very nice guy, but he did things his own way. And on this particular day, we're learning the proper way to hold and use three different kinds of knives. You had the bread knife to cut into a loaf of bread. You had a butter knife to butter each slice. And then you had a chef's knife to then cut the sandwich. It's a very simple lesson that day. Just how do we use these three knives? And my man failed miserably. So what he did was he grabbed the stick of butter and rubbed it on his hand. He then used the butter knife to scrape the butter off of his hand onto the bread. Because apparently in his home, they keep the butter in the fridge. So normally it's too hard to spread. So what they did as a family, this is his words, not mine. What they did as a family was warm it up in your hand and use the excess butter to spread. Now I will say, I can see the logic, but the rest of us elected to use margarine for the rest of that lesson. And you know what? I actually blame my former classmate for turning me off butter for years. But let's be honest, there's nobody to blame for that but myself. It's Chris Stapleton on Country 105.

0: think a lot of us can look at that song and see our mothers in a way. Haley Benedict, Things My Mama Says on 90.5 CFCH. I know looking back at my youth, there were a couple times where I really should have listened to Mom. And if she was around today, she would for sure get a nomination for the Wolves Den Home to Tim Hortons Kindness Cruiser. But you still have that opportunity. If you go to our website, you can tell us all about your mom, your dad, your friend, your coworker, someone who's done you a great kindness. Because when you fill out this form, it comes to us. And then we put this form with every other one of them. We shuffle them around and then we deliver it. We surprise this individual with a kindness care package and a little certificate that says, hey, you're appreciated for who you are. Don't you change a thing. You've got a heart of gold and we love that about you. And not only do we present it to them, we give them the opportunity to take a photo for our social media so that all of us can congratulate them and sing their praises. Because you know, there are some of the kindest people in the world that don't want the notoriety. They do it just because they're good people. So what if we give them that appreciation for them? So again, you go to mynorthbaynow.com, you click the Kindness Cruiser button, and you tell us where this vehicle needs to go next. 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
8: Looking for a clear sky tonight. Not a cloud up there. And it drops to a low of 11. There will be a few clouds tomorrow, but it's mostly sunshine with a high of 22. And then on Thursday, it is a cloudy day with possible showers, risk of thunderstorms, and a high of 18. 222, we're at 19 degrees.
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0: I am not here to judge. You live your life how you want to live it. I was simply surprised when she told me that Dracula made her vegan. Eric Church, some of it on 90.5 CFCH. This is Drew. First and foremost, have you actually read the original Bram Stoker Dracula? It's 2:32 in the afternoon, and I got a friend of mine who grew up in the United States of America. Don't worry, she's fully Canadian now. Like Poutine, toque, colored, spelt with a U, the whole thing. Like, she is full-blooded Canadian now. But she did go to school in America, and the class had to do a book report on Dracula. So she picks up the book, she's reading it, and as she's reading, she's seeing a parallel of how we treat animals for meat and how the vampire in the story is treating humans for the same reason, thus turning her vegan. This was back in high school, and she is still vegan to this day. And I, again, there's no judgment here. I thought that this was a very interesting reason for this lifestyle change. But I will say, that was not my first thought after hearing this story. No, my first thought is, could you imagine being that English teacher and getting that book report? Easiest A in the world.
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0: Some of the dumbest things you could have in your home. I have evidence to back this up. James Barker Band, didn't hear it from me on 90.5. Drew's with you at 2:44. It is a wonderful Tuesday afternoon. And I'm wondering if you do have a smart device in your place, like one of the Amazons or the Googles. I was ranting to a friend of mine about how this thermostat changes on a whim. Sometimes it'll be minus 20 in the winter and it'll have the air on. Or it'll be 30 degrees in the summer, and for some reason, the heat is what's going. But it's smart, so you can't adjust anything unless you are on the same Wi-Fi network. Anyway, I won't bore you with those details because my friend thought his company was being hacked thanks to a smart device. So what happened was, well, actually, for context, my friend works in IT, okay? And this all began when someone found an unsecure device connected to the corporate internet. And there's a lot of sensitive documents on this server, so they need to find what this unsecure device looks like before a hacker does, because then they can get into the system and cause havoc. So it takes hours of everyone in IT searching to figure out what this device could be. Finally, my friend who's working on his computer hears his boss from the other room scream, "Why is there a toaster on our Wi-Fi?" So turns out, one of his coworkers brought a smart toaster to the office kitchen, plugged it in, and set it up without thinking. Imagine all of your company secrets getting out there because you wanted a computer to remember how brown you want your toast.
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12: Looking at a clear sky tonight, low of 11. Tomorrow we got some clouds in the sky, but it's still mostly sunshine. Tomorrow's going to be a high of 22, but it will be cloudy on Thursday with possible showers, a risk of thunderstorms, and a high of 18. 252, it's 19 degrees.
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0: When you live with someone long enough, you can recognize the sound of actual pain and the sound of inconvenient pain. There is a difference. Megan Patrick, country music, Made Me Do It on 90.5. Driving home with Drew, and last night you could hear this guttural grunt coming from upstairs, like an, ugh. So you knew it wasn't anything serious. You knew it was an inconvenience. However, you're a curious man. You got to know. So you head upstairs, and your oldest is standing in the bathroom with their head in their hands. Hey, what happened? Promise you won't be mad? That's not the best way to start a conversation. And the best reply is, well, depends. So turns out, whoever was in the bathroom last did not replace the toilet paper. So my oldest grabbed one from the drawer, slipped out of their hands, and it fell right into the toilet water. Which, to my child, was like the peak of what had been a stressful day. So they just let it all out in that grunt. Fair. So we flushed out the toilet paper, got a new roll on the rack, and I put my fist out for a bump. Because, yeah, I'm not mad. We all make mistakes. This is fine. No worries. Speaking of mistakes, I'm not good at reading social cues. So after the fist bump, my child asked me to leave the bathroom. And I'll admit, I was a little insulted. And then you remember why people need toilet paper in the first place.
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What I was not expecting today was for my toilet story to inspire memories, but here we are. The latest from Tinnell Towns, that is Sunshine's Free on 90.5. You're driving home with Drew, and for a bit of context, my kid accidentally dropped a fresh roll of toilet paper in the toilet. It happens, no worries. But this prompted a text message from Sarah that read, "Your story reminded me of something that happened while camping." Pause. Toilet paper is far more important in the middle of nowhere. So I was very concerned where this story was going. But here's Sarah's message in total. "My family were camping at this park. I went to use the porta potty and dropped my phone in the hole." Yeah, fishing toilet paper out of a bathroom toilet, that's one thing. That phone is gone. Forever. There is no getting it back. And Sarah did confirm that she left it there, which is smart. Yeah, that's a lost cause at that point. And she mentioned that she got a brand new one absolutely free. Because, quote, "My insurance covers phones that are lost in the woods." I mean, technically, yeah. I'd say it's pretty knee deep in the forest right now. Zach Brown Band on CFCH.

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4: 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Officials say these incidents could have been prevented by getting a locate. 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
11: We're getting a clear sky tonight as the temperature falls to 11. Tomorrow, it's sunshine, few clouds, and a high of 22, whereas Thursday is going to be cloudy, possible showers, risk of thunderstorms, and a high of 18. At 3:20, come on now. There it is. We are 20 degrees.
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You know what's funny? Yeah, Blake Shelton, wholeheartedly American, right? That song, Nobody, went to number 7 in Canada. It didn't even crack the top 10 in America. Looks like we love him better up here. It's 90.5 CFCH. My name is Drew, and yes, we are very in tune with the Canadian country charts because we have the Cross Canada Country Countdown, where Kate, our very own Kate Ryan, goes through the top 30 songs on the charts and puts in a little story here and there. How did this artist come up with this song? What's been happening in this artist's life during this past week? It's all about diving in deep to what we love, country music. We also do some throwbacks. We do some reminders of what country music was like a year ago, multiple years ago. It's all about fun. It's 3 hours long, and it goes from Saturday, 9 until 12, Sunday, 12 until 3. By the way, we do have a special countdown coming up on Canada Day where you and plenty other people in Canada have submitted your favorite Canadian country songs. So join us on the first for that and join us this weekend for the next edition of the C4, which, by the way, our next song is faring pretty well. It keeps climbing and climbing. It was at number 18 this past week, talking about Sully Burrows and his latest, Put It On Me, 90.5. CFCH.

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0: learned something about myself the other day. I'm far too easy to kidnap. Tim and the Glory Boys, slow go the days on CFCH. My name is Drew. It is 3:46 on this lovely Tuesday afternoon. And the other day, you're walking around the mall when all of a sudden you're picked up. Like, I'm saying feet off the ground. Someone's giving you the biggest bear hug in the world from behind you. And of course, you let out a little, ah! Because, you know, somebody has just wrapped their arms around you. However, here's why I think it would be easy to just take me away. The immediate reaction was to freeze and just wait to be put back on the ground. So as you're hoisted up, you're just kind of standing there waiting for the moment to finally be put back down on your feet. And luckily, the man did put me down, because if he walked out with me, I think people would look at me as a willing participant, but he did put me down. I turn around and I have no idea who this man is. And neither does he. The look of genuine fear on his face that he just bear hugged a complete stranger. Turns out his son and I are roughly the same age. We have the same hair color, and both of us decided on a navy blue shirt and jeans on that particular day. So from behind, I looked exactly like his kid. So he wanted to surprise his child, but didn't think the whole thing through. Thinking in your life, what was the most awkward time you got confused for someone else, or when you confused a person for someone else? 472-2324. My man felt so embarrassed from this moment that he offered me to go to Tim's and get a coffee. But honestly, I was fine. He was a pretty good hugger, and I didn't hate my time in the air.
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9: Getting a clear sky tonight, temperature drops to about 11. Tomorrow, though, it climbs to a high of 22 as we get a mix of sun and cloud. But on Thursday, it's just going to be cloudy. There's possible showers. There's a risk of thunderstorms. And Thursday, it's a high of 18. At 3:53, we're at 20 degrees.
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1: Hello and good afternoon. I'm Brad Obain. 20 new affordable housing units are being developed by the District of Nipissing Social Services Administration Board and the City of North Bay. Located at 100 Main Street East, officials say once complete, the housing units will be filled through DSAB's centralized waitlist, which matches eligible people with affordable and rent geared to income housing. Mayor Peter Chirico says the project will add housing in the core of the city, supporting efforts to strengthen the downtown by encouraging people to live and work there and support nearby businesses. Tenants will also be able to connect to supports through DSAB's Community Paramedicine Program. The project is being supported by the Federal Housing Accelerator Fund. There were plenty of local people or projects honored at the Northern Ontario Music and Film Awards over the weekend. Bryan Cranston won Outstanding Actor for Everything's Going to Be Great, which was filmed in North Bay. The movie also won Outstanding Feature Film. Screenwriter honors goes to Cheryl Meyer for All of the Lost Ones, also filmed in the Bay. In the music category, Mathieu Thibault, who's originally from North Bay and now lives in West Nipissing, won Outstanding Writer and Vocal Performance. North Bay's Peachbacked won Outstanding Music Video. And two motorists, including one from North Bay, are facing stunt driving charges after separate traffic stops on Saturday afternoon. The OPP says the incidents happened less than an hour apart on Highway 17 in Bonfield. Police say the first vehicle was traveling 142 kilometers an hour in a 90 zone, while the other vehicle was traveling 141 kilometers in a 90. Both vehicles were impounded for 2 weeks, with both driver's licenses suspended for 30 days. They both have court appearances in North Bay at a later date.
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4: 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The Edmonton Oilers will have Mike Babcock behind the bench as their head coach moving

0: forward. Edmonton officially confirmed the hiring this morning. Babcock has become the 19th head coach in Oilers history. Games at the FIFA World Cup today include Portugal, who beat Uzbekistan 5-0, and the game just started, England's taking on Ghana. And the Blue Jays want to make it 2 wins in a row over Houston right now. See, they had a 4-2 victory yesterday, and the game today is just about to get started.
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0: Got a clear sky tonight. Temperature falls to about 11. Tomorrow is a mix of sun and cloud with a high of 22, and it'll be cloudy on Thursday with possible showers, risk of thunderstorms, and a high of 18. 4:03, it's 20 degrees.
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1: Following his win on the 2006 Nashville Star Competition, Chris Young released his debut album. And it had decent numbers, but Chris and his team were worried that the numbers it got were only because the show ended and Chris's name was still recognizable. So they learned from the debut album and were putting a lot of effort into the follow-up record called The Man I Want to Be. Chris ends up writing a song for this album with Corey Batten and Kent Blazy. When they're done, everyone believes that this could be a hit. As they're recording this song, who happens to stop by but Chris's grandparents? Now, any other day, this would be a welcome surprise. Today, it was a bit awkward. See, the song was about taking a beautiful woman home and spending all night with her, if you catch my drift. Not the kind of subject matter one is normally comfortable sharing with Grandma, but when Chris is done, Grandma stands from her seat and cheers. She loves this song, and she said, "That's gonna be huge. Good job." Never doubt a grandmother's intuition, because this would become Chris Young's very first number one hit. Today's chapter in the Book of Country Music, getting you home, the Black Dress Song.

0: Getting You Home by Chris Young on 90.5 CFCH. My name is Drew, and I play the music that grandparents grew up on. The country classics, the golden age, the 60s, the 70s, the 80s. And it happens Sunday morning. Your legendary breakfast here on 90.5 goes through those decades to not only share the music of the past, but stories as well. However, one of the stories I need is yours, because at 8:30 Sunday morning, we have what we call the Golden Request. This is where you tell us a classic country song that you want to hear, perhaps one you haven't heard in a while, or one that just popped up because a memory came to you and you're like, oh, I wish to play that one. I'll give you an example. A lot of people have wanted Anne Murray, Could I Have This Dance, because it was the first dance at their wedding. We've also heard a few people want to hear some Keith Whitley because it reminds them of a past family member. And there are others who just say, I like this song. Why do you not play it? Well, we didn't know anybody wanted to. So if you want to issue your golden request for this Sunday, go to mynorthbaynow.com and click the on-air button. That way it goes to everybody so we can get that song into the legendary library and play it for you Sunday morning. Your legendary breakfast starts at 8.
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9: Clear sky tonight, temperature falls to 11. Tomorrow, we've got a mix of sun and cloud. It's going to be a high of 22, and then it's possible showers on Thursday. Risk of thunderstorms with a high of 18. At 4:22, we're at 21 degrees.
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So one of my friends is a teacher, specifically elementary school teacher. And they told me that the last week of school is all about survival. Evan Burrison, South Side of Sober on 90.5 CFCH. Drive it home with Drew at 4:33 and listen. If we're being honest with ourselves, these kids are not going to be learning anything over the next few days. Would you? Like, we are a breath away from summer vacation. And my kid's teacher has embraced this. You know, we're in the final days. Let's have some fun. You can bring tech from home. You got a tablet. You got a Nintendo Switch. I don't care. Bring it to school on this day. We'll have like a pajama party. Show it off. Play with your friends. Let's have fun. And I wish the absolute best for that classroom. Because, children and toys. Did your school, though, have any fun events on these final days? Because I remember one year, my school had a cafeteria bake sale. Every class was given a table to fill, and everything was sold for a quarter. Like, it wasn't huge. It was just like, oh, bring some cookies. Cool, every cookie's a quarter. It was also a fundraiser at the same time. I think it was fundraising for extracurriculars. I don't know. I think I was eight. Point is, we were able to have a screen and watch Shrek 2 while enjoying some baked goods. 472-2324. Did your school ever do something special for the final days of school? Because I think about this from time to time. I wonder if the teachers look back on cafeteria bake sale day as fondly as the students do. Because I'm sure we look back on it and it was an absolute blast. But could you imagine organizing something like that? School-wide bake sale here, movie over here. My thoughts to the teachers. Toby Keith on CFCH.

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0: In 3 days, I guarantee you a lot of those kids are going to feel that country thunder. 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But in those 3 days, are the schools doing anything special? Or perhaps they've done their special thing already. 472-2324, is there something your school did special when summer was just a few days away? Carmen, what did your school do?
1: I'm in an ag program at school.
0: I think you've told us this before, the Agriculture College in Guelph, right?
1: Yeah. Every year they do this event for just ag kids where we all go into the horticulture lab, the flower culture lab, and we each get to make a small arrangement of flowers that normally cost $30 in the store.
0: Oh, that's so cool.
1: It really is.
0: So what do you do with your bouquet?
1: I usually bring it home and I give it to my mom.
0: Aw. And how did she react when she got this year's bouquet?
1: She really likes it, I think.
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5: Sunshine for the rest of our day and then a mostly clear sky tonight. Temperature falls to about 11. And then tomorrow, we do get a mix of sun and cloud with a high of 22, but it's possible showers on Thursday with a risk of thunderstorms and a high of 18. 4:52, we're at 21 degrees.
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1: Hello and good afternoon. I'm Brad Obey. 20 new affordable housing units are being developed by the District of Nipissing Social Services Administration Board and the City of North Bay. Located at 100 Main Street East, officials say once complete, the housing units will be filled through DSAB's centralized waitlist, which matches eligible people with affordable and rent geared to income housing. Mayor Peter Chirico says the project will add housing in the core of the city, supporting efforts to strengthen the downtown by encouraging people to live and work there and support nearby businesses. Tenants will also be able to connect to supports through DSAB's Community Paramedicine Program. The project is being supported by the Federal Housing Accelerator Fund. There were plenty of local people or projects honored at the Northern Ontario Music and Film Awards over the weekend. Bryan Cranston won Outstanding Actor for Everything's Going to Be Great, which was filmed in North Bay. The movie also won Outstanding Feature Film. Screenwriter honors goes to Cheryl Meyer for All of the Lost Ones, also filmed in the Bay. In the music category, Mathieu Thibault, who's originally from North Bay and now lives in West Nipissing, won Outstanding Writer and Vocal Performance. North Bay's Peachbacked won Outstanding Music Video. And two motorists, including one from North Bay, are facing stunt driving charges after separate traffic stops on Saturday afternoon. The OPP says the incidents happened less than an hour apart on Highway 17 in Bonfield. Police say the first vehicle was traveling 142 kilometers an hour in a 90 zone, while the other vehicle was traveling 141 kilometers in a 90. Both vehicles were impounded for 2 weeks, with both driver's licenses suspended for 30 days. They both have court appearances in North Bay at a later date.
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4: Country 90.5 Sports. The Edmonton Oilers will have Mike Babcock behind the bench as their head coach going forward. Edmonton officially confirmed the hiring this morning, with Babcock becoming the 19th head coach in Oilers history. FIFA World Cup games had Portugal beat Uzbekistan 5-0. And right now, it's halftime between England and Ghana. It's currently scoreless. And the Toronto Blue Jays want to make it 2 wins in a row over Houston this afternoon following their 4-2 victory yesterday. It is the top of the fourth, and the Astros are leading 1-0.
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4: So we've got a clear sky tonight, falls to a low of 11. Tomorrow's a mix of sun and cloud with a high of 22. And then we've got possible showers and a risk of thunderstorms on Thursday. It's going to be a high of 18. 503, we're at 21 degrees.
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0: the words you could probably describe the classroom being this week is a party. Jason Benoit, 90.5 CFCH. I'm sure not all classrooms are like that. I know my kid was going to school one day this week and was allowed to bring their home tablet. Some kids are bringing their Switch. Like, it's just a tech day, a last hurrah before summer vacation. And that got me wondering, did you have something like that when you were in school? Just like a last little fun time to say goodbye for the next couple of months. 472-2324. I just got off the phone with Becca, who was telling us about her tradition back home.
1: We just do grad coveralls where I'm from, like in Alberta.
0: And you were saying that you would paint these coveralls.
1: So, for example, one school does the school name of, like, it's the abbreviation of your school, and then the year you graduate on the legs, and then the rest you get to completely, like, design and paint yourself. I did, like, sports balls all down the one leg, and then the other one I did flowers.
0: I love this idea. Was this like the official graduation gown? Like everybody designed these and then you'd go up to accept your diploma?
1: No.
0: Oh.
1: July, August, you do it. And then you wear them the first day of school. And then, for example, like September 17th, you wore them on the 17th of every month.
0: That is a cool idea, but also such a missed opportunity. Why do all the graduation gowns have to look the same? Let's have some personality.
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0: Nothing like potential property damage to ring in summer vacation. Russell Dickerson on 90.5 CFCH. Potential property damage. Harder to say than you might think. 5:14. The sun has begun to set. It is getting cloudy, but we are expecting clear sky tonight. You're driving home with Drew, and we've been talking about something special that the school does just before summer vacation. You know, because the last days of school are always the hardest, so let's have some joy for those last few days, as long as, you know, the teachers and faculty have the energy for it. This prompted Karen to reach out with something that they did in Trenton. So when Karen was at Trenton, the last day of grade 9, what they did was they walked home to the base so they can take all their binders, all their workbooks, all that stuff, drop it off the bridge into the river. Which reminded me of what I did at the end of grade 12. A bunch of my friends and I, we all went to our buddy's place. He lived out in Bonfield. And they put up a bonfire. That was the original goal, was just, hey, all the families, come on down for the bonfire. We'll have some hot dogs, we'll have some hamburgers, and we'll ring in summer vacation. What the adults didn't factor in was the rebellious nature of high school students, who then took all of their books, their math books, their English books, all of them, walked up to the bonfire and used it as kindling. I think after the fifth kid did this, the adults started to realize what was happening. And I had already dropped mine in, so there was nothing they could really do to me. But they did have to stop the other ones from doing it. And I kind of feel bad because, you know, it helped us, you know, feel free. I know that there was the potential damage on the line, but free.
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6: Clear sky tonight, going to be a low of 11. Tomorrow's a mix of sun and cloud with a high of 22. And on Thursday, possible showers, risk of thunderstorms, high 18.
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0: And after a few hours, by that I mean 24, the dog had been found. That was Travis Denning on 90.5 CFCH. And in case you missed what happened yesterday, we got a report that this little dog named Gigi, a newly adopted puppy, went missing. It was about 7 o'clock two nights ago. And then we got word just after 6 o'clock last night that Gigi has been found and the dog is now at their new home with probably more security measures. But joking aside, everyone was happy, including Luigi. Luigi was very concerned about Gigi being found and called it a relief. Here's why.
1: Because my family name, they call me Gigi.
0: Oh.
1: Can you believe that?
0: Oh, that must have been some awkward conversions.
1: I know.
0: So yeah. They're like, where's he gone? Where's he gone?
1: Yeah, that's what I mean. They call my family, they call me a couple of times.
0: Oh, man.
1: Well, it's so funny, eh?
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0: So what are your plans tonight? If you don't have anything, allow me to offer a suggestion. You're driving home with Drew following Corey Marks Whiskey River. I should say North Bay's own Corey Marks. And North Bay, along with Le Compagnol, is hosting the Franco-Ontarian Celebration down at the waterfront. It's all part of North Bay's Arts and Culture series. And essentially, 6 o'clock, food is served. And the food's free. Yeah, if you go down to the waterfront, bring the kids, bring the whole family, enjoy a community barbecue and some activities. The whole family can be entertained from 6 until 7. And then you could get a different kind of entertainment because the Vacancies are going to be performing for about a half an hour. And then it's a community music session, meaning if you bring an instrument, you're part of the band. That also goes for 30 minutes. And then the Vacancies come back to play some music as we enjoy a Tuesday evening celebrating Franco-Ontarian culture. It's fun for the family and all are welcome. So if your evening is free, I know the place to be.
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5: Clear sky tonight, going to be a low of 11. Tomorrow's a mix of sun and cloud with a high of 22. And on Thursday, possible showers, risk of thunderstorms, high 18.
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6: Clear sky tonight, going to be a low of 11. Tomorrow's a mix of sun and cloud with a high of 22. And on Thursday, possible showers, risk of thunderstorms, high 18.
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13: Clear sky tonight, going to be a low of 11. Tomorrow's a mix of sun and cloud with a high of 22. And on Thursday, possible showers, risk of thunderstorms, high 18.
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4: Clear sky tonight, going to be a low of 11. Tomorrow's a mix of sun and cloud with a high of 22. And on Thursday, possible showers, risk of thunderstorms, high 18.
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